Hey everyone, you are listening to Resound Radio. I'm your host, Eric, and I know that some of you have watched a lot, if not all, of the Marvel movies. Now, I would consider myself a Marvel fan, but I've only watched maybe a handful of the Marvel movies. So what I decided to do is, in the little free time that I have, is sit down and watch all of the Marvel Cinematic Universe in chronological order, which so far it has been a blast. Now, before starting this, I've only really watched Infinity War, Endgame, really the big movies, but getting to watch Captain America, Iron Man, which are really big movies, but I just haven't watched them, and really getting to see the origin story of these superheroes is just really awesome, and now I understand the storyline a lot better. So if you have not watched the Marvel Cinematic Universe, I highly suggest it. The movies are fantastic.

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Hey everyone, you are listening to Resound Radio, building you up one song at a time. I'm your host, Eric, and this past week we had the career fair, which I am a freshman and I'm a business management major. So I just went there to kind of network and get my foot in the door, kind of get to know some recruiters and kind of just to get ahead of the game a little bit. And man, it was such a blast. I got to know some recruiters and their businesses, and it was just a great experience overall. So if you have not been to the career fair yet, I would highly suggest it. It is definitely a great experience, and it is for sure worth your time. This is Let It Begin by Big Daddy Weave.

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I'm your host, Eric, and I have a little story for you guys. So this past week, I'm in a business project group for one of my business classes, and we had a group project that we had to do. So I was texting the group chat, and I was saying like, hey, when are we going to work on this project? And I texted about 6 times, and there was no response. So I decided to do the project all by myself. And then I went to turn it in, and I saw that someone had already turned it in. So I restarted my phone, and it turns out that my messages were going through, but their messages were not coming through onto my phone. So my phone and its text messages were kind of broken, so I had to go and unfortunately get a new phone, which is, I guess, good because my phone has been slowly deteriorating, but still. So this is I Believe You by Megan Woods.

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I'm your host, Eric, and I hope that everybody had a blast at the boat race. I know that I did. This is actually my second year going to the boat race, but it's my first year going as a student, which was a much more fun experience because I knew a lot of the people in the boat race, so I got to cheer them on as they went across the lake. Now, an example of someone that I knew who was in the boat race would be my roommate. His boat has been sitting in our room for

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I'm your host, Eric, and I had a blast hosting for you guys for these last 2 hours. I'm going to leave you guys with a little story and a little word of encouragement as you move forward into this next week. So I was probably around 10 to 12 years old, and I was in the car with my mom, and she was telling me about how when she was in college, she actually also wanted to be a DJ on the radio. And I remember thinking to myself, how is that possible? That must be really, really difficult to get into. And now looking back at the school that God has provided for me and all the doors and opportunities that God has provided for me, it's just, I'm so grateful for everything that God has done in my life, and He can do the same for you. So just keep that in mind as you move forward in not just this week, but in your college career and your future career, that God will open doors for you. And you just need to be thankful for God and everything that He's done for you.

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But don't worry. 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

0: Hope and Light is excited to announce their 65th birthday with singer Katie Nicole. God is in this story. With special guest Alistair Begg.
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1: Men's soccer defeated Finley this past week, scoring twice in the final minutes to take the contest 2-1. Brian Cortina and Jackson Baker completed the dramatic comeback with goals. The men then went on to defeat number 25-ranked Tiffin 2-0 on Senior Day. Women's soccer continued their school record shutout streak this weekend, extending it to 11 with wins over Lake Erie and Tiffin. In the Lake Erie matchup, Cedarville held the Storm to one shot on goal while producing 24 themselves. Against Tiffin on Senior Day, three seniors each scored to improve to 7-0 in the conference. Volleyball competed in 11.

0: The women's cross-country team came in first place in the Wisconsin Parkside 6K behind Caroline Hamilton's second place overall finish. This week, men's and women's soccer will host home games on Thursday, and volleyball will compete in the Midwest Region crossover over the weekend.
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2: Hey, this is Tasha Lee. Sometimes we have to walk through things we don't understand. You know, I wrote this song, Worship Through It, about a dear friend who was diagnosed with cancer. And the song was to help our community to worship God in the middle of the pain, before we knew the outcome. Don't wait until you're on the mountaintop to worship. Worship in the valley. Worship when you can't see the outcome. Worship before the miracle happens. Worship through it.

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1: Hope and Light is excited to announce their 65th birthday with singer Katie Nicole. 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
1: 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My grace is sufficient for you, for power is perfected in weakness. Paul wanted the thorn removed. Christ promises sufficient grace. Those are not the same thing. Here's the lesson Paul taught me. Paul doesn't stop believing in God's power because the thorn remained. Paul discovers Christ's power can be displayed because of the thorn. Comfort can be overrated. Not because pain is good, not because you should go looking for suffering. Cedarville, please don't confuse the absence of comfort for the absence of God.
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0: Northern Light is excited to announce their 65th birthday with singer Katie Nicole. God is in this story. Special guest, Alistair Begg.
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1: Men's soccer defeated Finley this past week, scoring twice in the final minutes to take the contest 2-1. Brian Cortina and Jackson Baker completed the dramatic comeback with goals. The men then went on to defeat number 25-ranked Tiffin 2-0 on Senior Day. Women's soccer continued

0: The women's cross-country team came in first place in the Wisconsin Parkside 6K behind Caroline Hamilton's second place overall finish. This week, men's and women's soccer will host home games on Thursday, and volleyball will compete in the Midwest Region crossover over the weekend.
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0: Hope and Light is excited to announce their 65th birthday with singer Katie Nicole. God is in this story. Special guest, Alistair Begg.
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0: Light is excited to announce their 65th birthday with singer Katie Nicole. God is in this story. Special guest, Alistair Begg.
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1: Men's soccer defeated Finley this past week, scoring twice in the final minutes to take the contest 2-1. Brian Cortina and Jackson Baker completed the dramatic comeback with goals. The men then went on to defeat number 25-ranked Tiffin 2-0 on Senior Day. Women's soccer continued their

0: The women's cross-country team came in first place in the Wisconsin Parkside 6K behind Caroline Hamilton's second place overall finish. This week, men's and women's soccer will host home games on Thursday, and volleyball will compete in the Midwest Region crossover over the weekend.
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0: Northern Light is excited to announce their 65th birthday with singer Katie Nicole. God is in this story. And with special guest Alistair Begg.
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1: 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My grace is sufficient for you, for power is perfected in weakness. Paul wanted the thorn removed. Christ promises sufficient grace. Those are not the same thing. Here's the lesson Paul taught me. Paul doesn't stop believing in God's power because the thorn remained. Paul discovers Christ's power can be displayed because of the thorn. Comfort can be overrated. Not because pain is good, not because you should go looking for suffering. Cedarville, please don't confuse the absence of comfort for the absence of God.
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1: Men's soccer defeated Finley this past week, scoring twice in the final minutes to take the contest 2-1. Brian Cortina and Jackson Baker completed the dramatic comeback with goals. The men then went on to defeat number 25-ranked Tiffin 2-0 on Senior Day. Women's soccer continued

0: The women's cross-country team came in first place in the Wisconsin Parkside 6K behind Caroline Hamilton's second place overall finish. This week, men's and women's soccer will host home games on Thursday, and volleyball will compete in the Midwest Region crossover over the weekend.
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0: Light is excited to announce their 65th birthday with singer Katie Nicole. God is in this story. And with special guest Alistair Begg.
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1: 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My grace is sufficient for you, for power is perfected in weakness. Paul wanted the thorn removed. Christ promises sufficient grace. Those are not the same thing. Here's the lesson Paul taught me. Paul doesn't stop believing in God's power because the thorn remained. Paul discovers Christ's power can be displayed because of the thorn. Comfort can be overrated. Not because pain is good, not because you should go looking for suffering. Cedarville, please don't confuse the absence of comfort for the absence of God.
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0: Northern Light is excited to announce their 65th birthday with singer Katie Nicole. God is in this story. And with special guest Alistair Begg.
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1: Men's soccer defeated Finley this past week, scoring twice in the final minutes to take the contest 2-1. Brian Cortina and Jackson Baker completed the dramatic comeback with goals. The men then went on to defeat number 25-ranked Tiffin 2-0 on Senior Day. Women's soccer continued their

0: The women's cross-country team came in first place in the Wisconsin Parkside 6K behind Caroline Hamilton's second place overall finish. This week, men's and women's soccer will host home games on Thursday, and volleyball will compete in the Midwest Region crossover over the weekend.
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0: Hope and Light is excited to announce their 65th birthday with singer Katie Nicole. God is in this story. And with special guest Alistair Begg.
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0: and Light is excited to announce their 65th birthday with singer Katie Nicole. God is in this story. 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
1: Men's soccer defeated Finley this past week, scoring twice in the final minutes to take the contest 2-1. Brian Cortina and Jackson Baker completed the dramatic comeback with goals. The men then went on to defeat number 25-ranked Tiffin 2-0 on Senior Day. Women's soccer continued their school record shutout streak this weekend, extending it to 11 with wins over Lake Erie and Tiffin. In the Lake Erie matchup, Cedarville held the Storm to one shot on goal while producing 24 themselves. Against Tiffin on Senior Day, three seniors each scored to improve to 7-0 in the conference. Volleyball competed in an electric reverse sweep against Ohio Dominican on Friday. Olivia Rutt held the back line strong with 29 digs, and Madeline Hensley had 25 kills. The women continued their momentum on Saturday to sweep undefeated Ashland. The women's cross-country team came in first place in the Wisconsin Parkside 6K behind Caroline Hamilton's second-place overall finish. This week, men's and women's soccer will host home games on Thursday, and volleyball will compete in the Midwest Region crossover over the weekend.
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0: and Light is excited to announce their 65th birthday with singer Katie Nicole. God is in this story. 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
2: Hey, this is Tasha Lee. Sometimes we have to walk through things we don't understand. You know, I wrote this song, Worship Through It, about a dear friend who was diagnosed with cancer. And the song was to help our community to worship God in the middle of the pain, before we knew the outcome. Don't wait until you're on the mountaintop to worship. Worship in the valley. Worship when you can't see the outcome. Worship before the miracle happens. Worship through it.

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0: Love and Light is excited to announce their 65th birthday with singer Katie Nicole. God is in this story. 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

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I'm Taya, and I am going to be your DJ for the next 2 hours. We're going to be talking about getting ID'd at the library. Also, different recitals that are happening around campus where you can catch them. And spring break. Not spring break. Fall break. That's coming up. An interesting plans that some of my friends have that I wanted to get your opinions on. Next up, Something Different by Joseph O'Brien.

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was Abide by Aaron Williams. You're listening to Resound Radio, building you up. I'm Taya, and I was reminded of a very good idea the other day, and that is surprising friends and family over breaks, specifically school breaks, because that's when we're with friends and family that are not at school. I remember when I drove not too far, just about 2 hours, to surprise my high school best friend at her college over our spring break last year. And that honestly was one of the highlights of my year. And actually, I just found out that I have a friend who's doing the exact same thing, but she's doing it over this fall break and is driving over 12 hours up to Maine to surprise her family, which driving 12 hours is intense. But honestly, if I were her family, I would absolutely love her it and having her surprise me. So it's okay if you already had fall break plans, but for the next break, think about maybe surprising your family. It's a great memory for you and them. Just a thought. Next up, Won't He Do It by We the Kingdom.

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1: Listen to 2 Corinthians 12:9. My grace is sufficient for you, for power is perfected in weakness. Paul wanted the thorn removed. Christ promises sufficient grace. Those are not the same thing. Here's the lesson Paul taught me. Paul doesn't stop believing in God's power because the thorn remained. Paul discovers Christ's power can be displayed because of the thorn. Comfort can be overrated. Not because pain is good, not because you should go looking for suffering. Cedarville, please don't confuse the absence of comfort for the absence of God.
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listening to Resound Radio, building you up. I'm Taya, and when I was little, I would make up these songs out of the blue and force my parents, my brothers, and sometimes visitors that we had at the house to sit down in the living room and watch and listen to me performing them. Looking back, that is one of the more embarrassing moments of my childhood. However, I'm not the only one that did this. Apparently, there were other kids that did this too growing up, and they got shockingly good at it because on the 20th, there is a composition recital for all of those people. I actually went to the last one, and I actually have some friends in this one, and they are so talented that they could just come up with music out of their brains with this talent that God has given them. Don't worry, I will not be performing, so you won't have to sit through that, but you should still come out on the 20th, DMC Recital Hall, 7 to 8 p.m., and there's a reception in the hall outside after. Next up, For All My Days by Southeast Worship.

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I'm Taya, and when I was younger, my parents would always tell me, probably on a weekly basis, that I needed to get my room clean. And my answer was usually, I will, or I'll do it later, or what are you talking about? It is clean, which it so obviously was not at the time whenever I said that. Anyways, I thought about that when I was reading James 1:22, which says, but prove yourselves doers of the word and not just hearers who deceive themselves. Every day on campus, we listen to the word of God in chapel and then again on Sunday morning in church. And we sing and we talk with our friends about scripture and we participate in praying and we do so many Christian things. But are we actually acting it out in our life? Are we showing the fruit? If not, then we need to take some time and examine it. Ask God to help you have fruit in your life and not just be hearers of the word. Next up, Washed by Elevation Rhythm.

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I am Taya, and I just came from the library where I needed to get a reserved book from behind the desk. And I remembered that in order to get that, you have to give them your library card, which is kind of funny to me because it's the one thing that you need to get anywhere on campus. Especially for students, you can't get into your dorm if you forgot something. You can't eat. I mean, that's really the main thing for me, is that you're sitting 100 feet away from Chick-fil-A and you can't get anything because you have something that the library owns. But I mean, okay, there are some pros to it. I actually think that it should be called an accountability policy instead of an insurance policy. I mean, it's accountability to not overeat Chick-fil-A. It's accountability to return the library's property. It's accountability to not accidentally forget that you don't have your ID card. So you walk all the way to your dorm. That's all the way across campus. That is wood, essentially. And then you have to walk all the way back to the library to get your key card because your roommate is not there to let you in, which totally did not happen to me. Anyways, coming up, Goodbye Yesterday by Elevation Rhythm.

You're listening to Resound Radio, building you up. I'm Taya, and I am going to be your DJ for the next hour. We're going to be having fun talking about fall activities that people do. Weird, not weird, who knows? Also, a play that's coming up on campus, done by a senior, and then fall break. Things that you maybe should or should not be doing. And finally, stickers. Are they too popular? Are they not popular enough? Stay tuned and find out. Next up, Don't Fight Alone by John Reddick.

There's nothing like falling leaves and an autumn breeze to remind us that God is good. 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

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I'm Taya, and last weekend I went to an orchard. I actually don't remember what it was called. It was near Cedarville somewhere, but I was thinking about how funny it is to go to orchards and the things that you do there. You go with your friends to a wide open area. You take so many photos next to giant orange fruits and other squashes and things like that, with colorful leaves behind you that are falling off of trees. And then you drink more fruit that has been crushed and mixed with cinnamon. And then you go and pick the same said fruit from to get the experience of the workers. And that fruit, you don't actually get to keep. They get that fruit and then they'll sell it to a grocery store and then you buy it later. All jokes aside, I do actually really love going to orchards and other fall activities, so you should try it. Plus, usually the photos that come out of it are some of my favorites in my camera roll. So go and have fun. Next up, In the House by Crowder.

0: Hope and Light is excited to announce their 65th birthday with singer Katie Nicole. God is in this story. And with special guest Alistair Begg.
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I am Taya, and if you go here, you've probably heard of Dr. Sigmund Freud. He's known for his psychoanalysis and also his ideas.

is about the mind and dreams. He is quite renowned, and to me, he's very fascinating. So, when I heard that there is a senior project that's happening on campus for free on October 24th at 7 p.m., mark your calendars, there's a play happening. It's about a discussion between Freud and C.S. Lewis. So, it's a kind of a two-for-one if you like both of them. Anyways, come out, support it. It's going to be a lot of fun. I love theater. You'll see me there. October 24th, 7 p.m. Next up, Two Wooden Beams by Josiah Queen.

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You're listening to Resound Radio, building you up, and we are finally closing in on fall break. My name is Taya, and with fall break comes rest. And I was so encouraged when I read Mark 6:31 this week. Then, because so many people were coming and going that they did not even get a chance to eat, he said to them, "Come with me by yourselves to a quiet place and get some rest." So, this verse pretty much to me sums up how I've been feeling over the midterm season, studying so nonstop that just like in biblical times to which Mark was referring, I am pretty sure that there have been some lunches and dinners that got lost in the chaos and never actually happened. However, just remember to not only rest mentally, physically, emotionally, but you gotta rest spiritually as well. Don't overdo it. Allow yourself to put down the book, close the computer, turn off your AI-generated study material podcast, and pray. Relax. Rest in Him. Next up, Amazing Grace by Heartsong.

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Check. Coughing? 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Cedar plague? Definitely check. But don't worry, we have the music to get you through it. 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

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I'm Taya, and the other day, my roommate walked into our room up to my bed and gave me a very mischievous smile. She does that a lot, actually. She then proceeds to pull out a package out of her bed and dumps the contents on my bed. It was 600 stickers of various varieties, different sizes, depictions, stuff like that. And she explained that she was going to give them to her music students when they had learned a piece of music. And I don't actually realize that I knew

how much 600 things were until they were right in front of me and on my bed. Anyways, so it got me thinking about how much I enjoy stickers and how much actually our whole culture enjoys stickers by putting it on so much stuff, which is kind of weird when you think about it. But what kind of things do you enjoy? See if you can incorporate them into your day today. The little weird things that just make you happy. Next up, God Did by Sons of Sunday.

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1: Men's soccer defeated Finley this past week, scoring twice in the final minutes to take the contest 2-1. Brian Cortina and Jackson Baker completed the dramatic comeback with goals. The men then went on to defeat number 25-ranked Tiffin 2-0 on Senior Day. Women's soccer continued their school record shutout streak this weekend, extending it to 11 with wins over Lake Erie and Tiffin. In the Lake Erie matchup, Cedarville held the Storm to one shot on goal while producing 24 themselves. Against Tiffin on Senior Day, three seniors each scored to improve to 7-0 in the conference. Volleyball competed in an electric reverse sweep against Ohio Dominican on Friday. Olivia Rutt held the back line strong with 29 digs, and Madeline Hensley had 25 kills. The women continued their momentum on Saturday to sweep undefeated Ashland. The women's cross-country team came in first place in the Wisconsin Parkside 6K behind Caroline Hamilton's second place overall finish. This week, men's and women's soccer will host home games on Thursday, and volleyball will compete in the Midwest Region crossover over the weekend.
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0: Love and Light is excited to announce their 65th birthday with singer Katie Nicole. God is in this story. And with special guest Alistair Begg.
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Your music, your faith. I'm Ian, and fall break is coming up this weekend. We're going to have kind of a little bit of a breath before the end of the semester. It's going to be super, super nice. But until then, today I have some really fun topics to talk about, and I hope that you are encouraged by it. Up next, we have Colton Dixon with The Love I Have For You.

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I'm Ian, and Halloween has a decent repertoire of films, holiday films. Definitely not as big as Christmas, but for Halloween, of course, most of it is the spookier, scarier stuff. But one Halloween film that has been a staple of my entire life, watch it every year, sometimes multiple times a year, probably multiple times a year, is It's the Great Pumpkin, Charlie Brown.

which I know it's a staple across many people's lives, but if you are unfamiliar with it, it's just such a warm and sweet story, and it just, it makes me so happy. It just makes me super happy. I watched it with some friends. We were eating snickerdoodles, very fall aesthetic. But if you've never seen it, make sure to go check it out, because it's just such an awesome little story.

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You're listening to Resound Radio, your music, your faith. I'm Ian. That song is just super, super awesome. It's one of the newer songs that we've been playing here on Resound, and every single time I hear it, I just am so encouraged and so uplifted by the story and how that story is all of our stories. We were so broken because of our sin and because of just our habits and our broken nature. But God, who loves us so much, who is so, so good, sent his son to die on the cross for us. And that song is just an awesome reminder of that amazing gospel message.

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I'm Ian. There is something really fun and exciting happening at Resound. And even though we got a little bit of time, I definitely wanted to talk about it because I'm so excited about it. And that is the first ever fall music testing event, Cider and Songs. It'll be happening October 23rd at 6 p.m. in Scharnberg, room 142. So if you're wondering what it is, there'll be lots of games. There'll be really, really cool prizes. And we'll be getting your input on some of the stuff that we play here at Resound, because we really want to know what you guys like. And I'm super excited about it. It's going to be a really fun time. So make sure you come out and are ready to play some awesome games, because it's going to be a total blast. Up next, we have Micah Tyler with Perfectly.

There's nothing like falling leaves and an autumn breeze to remind us that God is good. 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

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I'm Ian. The other day in my New Testament class, we were going through 2 Corinthians, and at the end of the book in 2 Corinthians 12, there's this conversation between Paul and God where Paul asks God to remove this thorn in his side, and God's response is, "My grace is sufficient for you, for my power is perfected in weakness." And that might seem super weird just to read off the bat. How, like, what? Like, how is my weakness helping God's power? But I think what stood out to me in that passage is, my grace is sufficient for you. As a sinner, we deserve so much punishment. But because God loves us so much and he has so much grace for us, he provides for us in our weakness. And it's just an awesome thing to think about.

0: You're listening to Resound Radio, building you up. I'm Ian, and I just have some more fun things to talk about for the next hour. You know, just some more midterms time of the year. Well, time of the semester, midterms comes twice a year. And I try to remember that because it definitely helps my GPA and therefore my financials. But up next, we have Tasha Layton with Worship Through It.
1: Hey, this is Tasha Layton. Sometimes we have to walk through things we don't understand. You know, I wrote this song, Worship Through It, about a dear friend who was diagnosed with cancer. The song was to help our community to worship God in the middle of the pain, before we knew the outcome. Don't wait until you're on the mountaintop to worship. Worship in the valley. Worship when you can't see the outcome. Worship before the miracle happens. Worship through it.

0: Hope and Light is excited to announce their 65th birthday with singer Katie Nicole. God is in this story. And with special guest Alistair Begg.
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This is Resound Radio, building you up. I'm Ian, and we've been so lucky here at Cedarville to have some amazing speakers. And something that Zach Wyrock said in chapel on Monday was, proximity does not mean participation. And as Christians, I think it's so easy just to kind of fall into going through the motions every Sunday, every Wednesday, and just kind of checking stuff off the list of, I did my Christian things for the week. But our faith is very active. It's not passive. Everything as a Christian we do is active. We actively wait for God's guidance, and we actively pursue ministry and ministering to people. And that just got me thinking along those lines. And I hope that that is a good reminder for you as you continue throughout the rest of your week.

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1: 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My grace is sufficient for you, for power is perfected in weakness. Paul wanted the thorn removed. Christ promises sufficient grace. Those are not the same thing. Here's the lesson Paul taught me. Paul doesn't stop believing in God's power because the thorn remained. Paul discovers Christ's power can be displayed because of the thorn. Comfort can be overrated. Not because pain is good, not because you should go looking for suffering. Cedarville, please don't confuse the absence of comfort for the absence of God.
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You're

Music, your faith. I'm Ian, and that's what happened to me this past weekend. I was hanging out with some friends, and my girlfriend made this pasta with like creamy red sauce and grilled chicken, and she put spinach in it. Now, I normally don't like spinach in like pastas and stuff because it gets like kind of slimy and it's like a weird texture. But man, I don't know what she put in that else, that because it surely wasn't just the spinach alone, but that spinach tasted really, really good. And I might be biased, you know, because it is my girlfriend, but you know, I think biases aside, that pasta dish is probably one of the best things I've ever had in my entire life. Up next, we have Strings and Heart with their song Honeydew.

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Check. Coughing? Check. Cedar plague? Definitely check. But don't worry, we have the music to get you through it. 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

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You're listening to Resound Radio, your music, your faith. I'm Ian, and I definitely know that I need reminders like that song pretty much on a daily basis, because the world around us can feel just absolutely crazy sometimes, right? You could either be super busy and then get super anxious about all the things that you're doing, or you can feel just kind of like the world around you just completely out of your control. But we know that God has worked in the past, and we also know that God will continue to work through his people now and in the future. And that song just hits that home for me every single time that I hear it. And up next, You Remain by Tarion.

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You're listening to Resound Radio, building you up. I'm Ian, and I've gotten pretty lucky with this round of midterms because I have already taken my one midterm, and I know that it's not the case for pretty much all of Cedarville that's listening. And if you also don't have any midterms, it's great. It feels really, really great. Now, I definitely have some other school stuff that I need to get done, and I'm not scotch-free for the week, but I feel pretty great. And I'm watching my friends as they're having to study for their midterms, and I definitely feel their pain. I can relate to it, but I mean, I can also rejoice in the fact that I do not have to go through the same thing. Up next, we have The Church Will Sing doing Make Room.

Hey guys, it's me, Lance, and I'm back again here at Resound Radio, building you up. I'm so glad that I'm able to be here recording again. This is my fourth time, which means I'm one away from the big number 5, which that's my favorite number. Fun fact about me. But if you stick with me through these next 2 hours, we are going to have a lot of fun. There's great music coming up. In fact, the next song is an amazing song. It's called This Is Our God by Phil Wickham. So please, enjoy.

I think that's one of my new favorite songs to listen to. It is such a fun beat that you can clap your hands to, and it's just so awesome to listen to in general. Hey guys, it's me, Lance. I'm back here at Resound Radio as the DJ, and thank you so much for tuning in. It is truly appreciated. That was Road Less Traveled by Joe Al Barnes and Seth Schleter, and that song is such an anthem. I remember the first day hearing that song. I was working for my dad's painting company, and I was having a rough day. And this song came on the local radio station, and suddenly, my day just completely got flipped on its head. I mean, my day went from being bad to amazing, all because of listening to this song, because it reminded me that I am walking the road less traveled. So what about you? Are you walking the road less traveled? And if not, what are you going to do about it? The next song is Amen by Micah Tyler, and I hope that after listening to the song, you can look up to heaven and say, Amen.

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1: And my name is Lance, and I'm your DJ through these next 2 hours. Thank you so much for being here and for tuning in. Guys, I have a touchy subject that I have to bring up. And I know that you're like, Lance, come on, bro. A touchy subject? We don't need that. But

Hear me out on this. The word midterms. Ooh, it is definitely a rough subject to bring up. But I thought I'd bring it up anyways. So here's the question. How are you doing on that? Are you doing well? Are you not? What are your takeaways from it? Are you learning? Are you struggling? Either way, take a moment and pray to the Lord, because He deserves all the praise for that. And thank Him for that, because He is worthy of it all. And conveniently, that's the next song by CeCe Winans, and I hope you enjoy it.

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trust in God. Sorry, I couldn't help myself. Hey guys, it's me, Lance. I'm here again as the DJ at Resound Radio. And thank you so much for tuning in. I deeply appreciate it. That was Trust in God by Elevation Worship. And that song is such a fun song to listen to. And, conveniently, to sing along to. Like I said, I couldn't help myself. But last weekend, guys, was action-packed. And I mean in one specific way. I mean, there are a lot of ways, but this one way I really want to touch on. The chapel. Dr. White showed two doors, and each door had a word inscribed above it. The first door said folly, and the second said wisdom. And it got me thinking to ask this question here at Resound. Which door do you choose? So think about that for a minute. Which door are you going to choose? Are you going to choose folly, which leads to death, or are you going to choose wisdom that leads to life?

And that song is true. He does make it so easy to praise. And guys, it's that time again. Give yourself a pat on the back because we made it through another hour of the day. Woo! Guys, it's hard to believe that we are almost 7 minutes away from 8 o'clock. And that means majority of the day has already passed. So praise the Lord for that. Oh, and where are my manners? Guys, it's me, Lance, and I'm here at Resound Radio, building you up. Guys, the next song is an amazing song. And I'm a little bit partial because it's one of my top three, if not probably my favorite song by this artist. It's What an Awesome God by Phil Wickham. And when you listen to the song, I hope you

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